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She brings him coffee and tightens up his suit as she laughs.

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Give me the room, give me the back.

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If you like boogie-woogie rhythm, she's got a beat. Let the boogie-woogie washer woman give you a treat. On every afternoon at one, the sessions begin. And all the boys from all the bands come down and sit in. They sit around and knock each other out when they play, while the boogie-woogie washer woman washes all day. Rub-

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I will come around. But one thing I've got to say, it's not today.